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Going through some changes. Your memories that still live long. I can't change alone, but I must be strong. And now my life is going through some changes.

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Isn't the same like before. I hope that life has taken you to a better place. I just wanna

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I don't feel so good. 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
1: Hello!
0: To the black, to the white, the red, and the brown, the purple, and yellow, the first.